Quiz. This hour's $1 million pop quiz is building. Get in now at kiss.com.au to play. And keep it Kiss. Mwah. The answers you need are coming up in 10 minutes.

Kiss 97.3. All the hits, all the variety, all day. It's Georgie Asomba, his song Homewrecker in seconds, and the Million Dollar Pop Quiz. Oh, this is good. 10 questions, 60 seconds. You get all 10 correct, and that's $1,000, but just for playing, you're in the running to win a million. I know that after the weekend, I always feel a bit like, oh, we spent too much money. Shouldn't have got that takeaway. Had to get the kids their haircuts and new shoes for winter time. Like, those are essential, right? They need shoes. But still, extra money to pay for all of that would make you feel so much better. So please register to play the Million Dollar Pop Quiz at kiss.com.au. It is repeat week. All these questions you would have heard if you've been listening. And the answer coming up to question number two is Yellow. All right, remember Yellow. Deal or No Deal and Millionaire Hot Seat weeknights from 6:30 on Channel 10 in 3 songs time. Quizmaster Gordy could be giving you a call for the $1 million pop quiz at Kiss. Yeah.

All the hits, all the variety, all day at Kiss 97.3. Once I was 7 years old. Hey, the new one from Bebe Rexha in seconds. And the $1 million pop quiz. 10 questions. If you get all 10 correct, it's $1,000. But just for playing, you're in the running to win a million. So make sure you've registered at kiss.com.au. It is repeat week. So all these questions today, you would have heard over the past few weeks. That's going to be a massive help. You know what else is? The fact that I give out some answers. So coming up in the pop quiz, the answer to question number two is Hawaii. Oh, that's where I'd go if I had $1 million. Remember, Hawaii, deal or no deal, and Millionaire Hot Seat, weeknights from 6:30 on Channel 10 in two songs' time. Quizmaster Gordy could be giving you a call at Kiss 97.3.

at Kiss 97.3. All the hits, all the variety, all day. How are we going, guys? Monday. We are getting through it with a great playlist as well. Daryl Braith.

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Get in now at kiss.com.au to play. And keep it Kiss. Mwah. The answers you need are coming up in 10 minutes.

0: Old School Anthem, right here on KISS. Avril Lavigne, the Skater Boy, Smallsy Show. Thanks to Chemist Warehouse. Hey, this afternoon's guest is in the middle of her Aussie tour. The first time she's ever been here on the radio. We've got an in-studio audience for her as well. Hello, guys. She's an actress, singer, songwriter, and a Disney star in the Zombies movie. Just released a debut EP as well called Stardust. Her name is Freya Sky. I caught up with her when she touched down in Oz.
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0: Taylor. 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

0: Oh yeah, it's Kiss. You got Petho, how you doing? Smallsy taking over next with the Smallsy Show. 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